Hollary. Hollary, spooty, spooty, tsunami, chop. Hollary, hollary, tuli, hollary, tulio. That's me.

And gentlemen, and quite a musical past it has been, especially those big band sounds of the 30s and the 40s. Why, some of the best tunes you ever heard, like the one the band is playing now, Charlie Barnett's theme song, Cherokee. Now, I know that a lot of you folks out there have danced to those big bands, and it's a shame I wasn't around in those days. However, my folks told me all about it. Hey, do you remember the great Glenn Miller theme song? I stand

And who can forget the great genius of the Duke of Ellington with his swinging theme song, Take the A-Train. And this one, my all-time favorite Ellington song. Mr. Saturday Dance, might have gone, but what for? Awfully different without you. Don't get around much anymore.

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1: Tangerine, she's all they claim.

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And what a great lyric.

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1: In the Belfast yard where she was made of Harlan Wolf design, the plan was struck to build three ships that funds would not define. The gantry raised up in 08, a nameless line arose to make the journeys to New York in

0: social and political import.
1: It goes like this.
0: Oh Lord, won't you buy me a Mercedes Benz? My friends all drive Porsches. I must make amends. Worked hard all my lifetime, no help from my friends. So, oh Lord, won't you buy me a Mercedes Benz? Oh Lord, won't you buy me a color TV? Dialing for dollars is trying to find me. I wait for delivery each day until 3. So, oh Lord, won't you buy me a color TV? Oh Lord, won't you buy me a night on the town? I'm counting on you, Lord. Please don't let me down. Prove that you love me and buy the next round. Oh Lord, won't you buy me a night on the town? Everybody, oh Lord, won't you buy me a Mercedes Benz? My friends all drive Porsches. I must make amends. Worked hard all my lifetime, no help from my friends. So, oh Lord, won't you buy me a Mercedes?
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1: Alright, so, listening with one ear to Johnny Cash and Elvis, and the other ear was listening to, you know, Creator Merciful Fate, a song like this came out.

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It had been a while. In fact, 365 had come and went since that midnight run hauling hog to Shaky Town on I-10. I had picked up this hitchhiker that was sweating gowns through a pair of Daisy Duke cutoffs and one of those Fruit of the Loom tank tops. Well, that night I lost myself to ruby red lips, milky white skin, and baby blue eyes.

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And I said, well, that's a coincidence, darling, cause I was just thinking about skinning you like a deer. 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

my fantasies come true. So I says, even this one I have where Jesus Christ is Jackhammer, Mickey Mouse, and the doo-doo hole with a lawn dart as Garth Brooks gives birth to something resembling a cheddar cheese log with almonds on Santa Claus's tummy tum? Well, 10 beers, 20 minutes, and $30 later, I'm parked in the beef bus in Tuna Town, if you know what I mean. Got the nailer back at her trailer. 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I have to admit, it was even more of a turn-on when I found out she was doing me to buy a baby for me.

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There I was, browsing through the latest issue of Throb, when I saw Bambi staring at me from the back of a milk carton. 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I never thought missing children could

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1: Biggest thing I did about drugs in high school was going out and drinking a beer. 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
2: There's a lot of opioids going around. 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
1: Starfleet 2 scout ship, will you please give me your position? 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
1: May this be Earth? 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
1: Well, we'll just take a look then. 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